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Hello and welcome to PSM News in English on Dibhiraj Jagadu with me, Mariam Shaushat. First, I will look into the headlines. President states that the Maldives is working towards building a competitive economy by opening its doors to sustainable investment. The Maldives Sri Lanka Business Forum, aimed at providing information on investment and business opportunities in the Maldives to foreign stakeholders, is held in Colombo. And in a significant milestone for the Maldivian diaspora, President Dr. Mohamed Muizu officially launches the service of printing and issuing national identity cards and passports in Sri Lanka. And now the news in detail. President Dr. Mohamed Muizu states that the Maldives is working towards building a competitive economy by opening its doors to sustainable investment. He made the remarks while inaugurating the Maldives Sri Lanka Business Forum held in Sri Lanka, where he outlined the government's efforts to create an investor-friendly environment. Addressing the forum, the president highlighted the reforms implemented to strengthen the investment landscape in the Maldives. He noted that as the two countries approach 60 years of diplomatic relations, the partnership continues to be defined by strong economic ties, innovation, and strategic collaboration. President Muizu said the Maldives is currently at a pivotal stage of development, with the government pursuing policies aimed at transforming the country into a developed nation by 2040. He explained that these policies are built on key pillars, including human capital development, technological advancement, and environmental sustainability. The president also noted that the government has introduced significant legal reforms to support investment, including overhauling the 40-year-old foreign investment law and updating foreign investment requirements to provide greater clarity for investors. He added that while measures are being taken to protect established local businesses, the government is also opening new opportunities for foreign expertise and technology in priority sectors of national development. President Muizu stressed that efforts to modernize laws and strengthen institutions are contributing to the development of a transparent and globally competitive economy. He said these reforms are already delivering results, creating an environment where investors can operate with confidence and where new investments can grow. Highlighting growing international confidence, the president referred to the Diwara project by Google as an example of increasing trust among major global corporations in the Maldivian economy. He further noted that while the Maldives continues to attract foreign investment, Maldivian businesses are also seeking opportunities to invest abroad. Given Sri Lanka's role as a key partner, he said a strong bilateral investment environment would benefit both countries. In conclusion, President Muizu invited Sri Lankan businesses as well as international companies based in Sri Lanka to explore and undertake sustainable investment opportunities in the Maldives. The Maldives Sri Lanka Business Forum, aimed at providing information on investment and business opportunities in the Maldives to foreign stakeholders, has been held in Colombo. This marks the 10th forum of its kind organized by the Maldives. President Dr. Mohamed Muizu attended the forum, which focused on showcasing Maldivian investment opportunities to Sri Lankan investors. Sri Lanka's Prime Minister Hariye Amaresuriya also participated in the event. Approximately 300 participants attended the forum, including investors from both the Maldives and Sri Lanka. During the session, detailed information was shared on investment opportunities across key sectors, including tourism, fisheries, and agriculture. Investors were also briefed on several major development projects currently underway in the Maldives. These include the Sustainable Township Investment Project, the Rasmale Project, and the Port Development Project planned for Tilafushi. The forum forms a part of broader efforts to strengthen economic ties between the Maldives and Sri Lanka and to attract foreign investment into the Maldivian economy. While the latest forum was held to engage Sri Lankan investors, it follows a similar business forum conducted in the Maldives during the Sri Lankan president's visit last year. The Maldives continues to organize such forums internationally to promote investment opportunities. To date, similar events have been successfully held in countries including China, the UAE, India, Singapore, and the United Kingdom. In a significant milestone for the Maldivian diaspora, President Dr. Mohamed Muizu officially launched the service of printing and issuing national identity cards and passports.

0: in Sri Lanka during his ongoing state visit to the country. The launch ceremony took place at the High Commission of Maldives in Colombo, marking a new chapter in consular services for Maldivians residing abroad. The president was accompanied by First Lady Madam Sajida Mohammed during the visit. Upon arrival at the Maldives High Commission, they were warmly welcomed by High Commissioner of Maldives to Sri Lanka, Masood Imad. Following the official welcome, President Muizu signed the Distinguished Visitor's Book and took the opportunity to meet with the staff of the High Commission, expressing appreciation for their service to the Maldivian community in Sri Lanka. During the ceremony, President Muizu handed over the first locally issued Maldivian passport to a Maldivian citizen living in Sri Lanka. This initiative forms part of a broader strategy to introduce identity card services in countries where Maldivians frequently travel or reside. Sri Lanka becomes the second nation to offer these passport and ID card services outside the Maldives, following Malaysia, which was the first country to provide such conveniences to Maldivians abroad. The selection of Sri Lanka of this service reflects the substantial presence of the Maldivian community in the country. With these new services now operational, Maldivians residing in Sri Lanka can obtain or renew their passports and national identity cards without the need to travel back to the Maldives, significantly reducing the time, expense, and logistical challenges previously associated with such consular matters. The government has simultaneously strengthened domestic services by establishing passport and identity card facilities across all atolls of the Maldives, ensuring comprehensive coverage for citizens both at home and abroad. In addition to the official functions at the High Commission, the President visited the Maldives Cultural Centre in Colombo, where he reviewed the range of community services provided to Maldivians residing in Sri Lanka. The Maldives Cultural Centre is located at Sosam Villa, a landmark property that serves as an educational and cultural hub for the local Maldivian community, offering Divehi language classes and Islamic education. The Maldives Industrial Fisheries Company Limited, MIFCO, officially introduces its range of fish products to the Sri Lankan market during a ceremony attended by President Dr. Mohamed Muizu as part of his ongoing state visit to Sri Lanka. Minister of Fisheries, Agriculture and Ocean Resources, Ahmad Shyam, led the introduction of MIFCO's premium fish products at the ceremony, delivering remarks that highlighted the cultural and economic significance of the initiative. The minister noted that even prior to the official market entry, consumers in Sri Lanka has demonstrated a strong preference for high-quality fish products. He said the long-standing relationship between the two countries has facilitated the introduction of MIFCO's products to the Sri Lankan market, contributing to closer economic ties. Minister Shyam also outlined the broader vision underpinning the Maldives' fisheries modernization efforts under President Muizu's administration. He highlighted the government's commitment to developing the fisheries sector in a manner that promotes environmental sustainability and economic efficiency, positioning the Maldives as a leader in responsible marine resource management. He added that the launch would enable consumers in Sri Lanka to access premium Maldivian fish products while creating new opportunities for cross-border business collaboration between the two countries. During the ceremony, MIFCO unveiled its Fasmiru brand, which includes a range of products such as smoked tuna, canned tuna varieties and traditional dried fish products. The event was attended by several Sri Lankan officials, including Minister of Trade, Commerce, Food Security and Cooperative Development Vasanta Samarasinghe and Chief Executive Officer of Development Interplan Ceylon Zuraish Hashim. Housing Development Corporation HDC signs an agreement designating the corporation as a partner of the Asia Media Summit, which is being hosted by Public Service Media PSM. The agreement was signed by PSM's Managing Director and HDC's Acting Director for Corporate Social Responsibility. Under this partnership, HDC will facilitate activities at Kudagiri following the conclusion of Asia Media Summit. The summit is an annual event organized by the Asia Pacific Institute for Broadcasting Development, AIBD, and this year it is being hosted by PSM. PSM's Managing Director stated that a range of special activities will take place in Kudagiri after the summit. He highlighted HDC's key role in a coral planting initiative to be carried out in the island, noting that coral restoration is an important step towards environmental conservation in the Maldives. And that's all we have for you right now. Thank you for listening to PSM News in English on Divehi Rajyage Adu with me, Mariam Shaushat. Have a good evening. Goodbye.
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